Somebody looked at a hot dog and thought, you know what's missing? The same color as windshield washer fluid. These food trends are getting a little bit ridiculous, and this one takes the cake. We'll get into that next. It's B-Dub. Welcome to the show.

0: I'm no picky eater by any means, but I do like my meat to stay within the traditional color palette. It's B-dub. Apparently, TikTok has decided regular hot dogs are too boring. So now people are making blue hot dogs by boiling them in Gatorade. They're not grilling them, not seasoning them, marinating processed meat and sports drink and hoping society just goes along with it. The internet, thankfully, had questions. One person said, proof you can't eat at everybody's house. Another simply wrote, we are not attending. Honestly, both feel appropriate. A food blogger actually tested it and found the hot dogs turned a disturbing shade of blue on the outside. The smell was apparently wild, which is never a word you want associated with lunch. The good news, the grape flavor is subtle. The bad news, you're still eating a blue hot dog. They say it could be a fun stunt for kids, maybe, but if I show up to a cookout and somebody hands me a hot dog that looks like it lost a fight with a Smurf, I'm suddenly not that hungry.
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Ladies, if you're single and tired of dating apps, apparently the World Cup is now your Costco-sized dating pool. It's B-Dub. The New York Post says single people are traveling to World Cup host cities, helping to meet wealthy, attractive international soccer fans. One woman is spending thousands of dollars following games around the country because she thinks her future husband might be sitting in the stands. And honestly, it's not the worst plan I've heard. Dating apps have you swiping through guys holding fish and listing fluent and sarcasm as a personality trait. Meanwhile, the World Cup brings millions of people from all over the world into one place. Although if you're hoping to meet an actual player, just remember, if he's fast enough to outrun professional defenders, he's probably fast enough to outrun commitment too.

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1: I was all but 22, I think, at the time. 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And it'd been a while.

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And boy, let me tell you, she was the prettiest thing I'd ever seen in a pair of boots. 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
1: Jelly Roll and Bunny XO still haven't publicly addressed their divorce, but fans are convinced they've been dropping hints for weeks. People noticed Jelly wasn't wearing his wedding ring at CMA Fest. Then Bunny posted a TikTok that said, "Women's intuition when that stuff don't add up," along with a few other posts about toxic relationships, boundaries, and walking away from unhealthy situations. Maybe they're clues. Maybe she's just posting on TikTok like the rest of us. The internet, of course, has already assembled a full investigation team. Meanwhile, Jelly's daughter is fed up with everyone digging for answers. She posted, "Worry about your house, not mine." And honestly, that's probably the most reasonable thing anybody said about this whole situation. That's your breakdown.
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16: 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This is

0: Chris Young on the show. It's B-Dub Radio. I read somewhere that you're opening up a sports bar, Famous Friends, right? Is that
1: on track to
0: are we are? I don't know if we're already open or we're in the planning phase. Like, what's going on with that?
1: Don't worry about it. You'll hear about it when it happens.
0: Okay. It's okay. All right. Will I be welcome as a Philadelphia Eagles fan to come in and get some wings?
1: Hey man, you're welcome to come on down. We have a Philly dog that is on the menu.
0: Okay.
1: I feel like it's a slap in the face to the chefs to call it elevated bar food, but you're welcome to come, but just know you're going to a Cowboys bar.
0: Fair. Okay. All right. Okay. I feel like that's a safer option than the other way around, because, you know.
1: If I hear fly, Eagles fly out of you, I'm kicking you out. If you caught me saying that just now, I will also never allow you in.
0: I just delete the whole interview and just take that out of context, and that's just real.
1: That's all we had. We don't know why he was wearing a Dallas hat and he said that. Right. We didn't do that.

Now, here's what you do. You keep it simple, stupid. You just follow the instructions. Get a cup or a glass, some ice cubes, pour in a little Topo Chico, add salt, and 3 fingers of vodka. Texan, Russian, maybe not Russian, but you get the point. And most importantly, grab some lemons. Squeeze half a lemon, squeeze a whole lemon. Hell, go crazy, squeeze 2 whole lemons. Mix it all.

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My faith in humanity takes a beating some days. It's B-Dub, and then a story like this shows up and reminds me we're not all arguing on the internet 24 hours a day. A widow had fallen behind on rent and was dealing with one financial punch to the face after the other. An Uber driver noticed she was struggling and decided to do something most of us think about doing but never actually do. He got involved. That led to a YouTuber cleaning up her yard, which led to more people paying attention, which led to a fundraiser, and now strangers have donated more than $650,000. Think about that. One person saw someone having a rough time and chose not to look the other way. Next thing you know, hundreds of thousands of dollars are helping cover her housing, medical care, and basic needs. Turns out kindness is still contagious. It just doesn't trend as often as the crazy stuff. That's your good.

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But at the World Cup, Japanese fans are going viral for cleaning their entire section of an American stadium after a match. 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

Apparently, the newest form of birth control isn't a pill, a shot, or anything your doctor prescribes. It might be the thing you're holding right now. It's B-Dub. Researchers looked at what happened after the iPhone launched in 2007 and found that areas with earlier access to smartphones saw birth rates drop amongst teens and women in their early 20s. Another study looked at 128 countries and found birth rates tended to fall faster as smartphone use became more common. Like, the theory isn't that phones magically make people not have kids. It's a lot less complicated than that. The more time we spend staring at screens, the less time we spend hanging out with actual humans. And historically, most babies start with two people being in the same room. Of course, not everyone is buying it. Some experts point out that teen birth rates were already dropping long before smartphones showed up. So the phone might not be causing the trend as much as accelerating it. Still, it's kind of amazing. We spent years worrying that our phones are taking over our lives. Turns out they may have also taken over date night.

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1: Jelly Roll and Bunny XL still haven't commented on their divorce, but the internet has already appointed itself lead investigator. So fans noticed Jelly wasn't wearing his wedding ring at CMA Fest, while Bunny has been posting TikToks about intuition, toxic relationships, boundaries, and knowing when to walk away. Does any of it mean anything? Maybe. Maybe not, but social media treats a cryptic quote like it's evidence in a courtroom. The best response came from Jelly's daughter, who basically told everyone to stop worrying about her family's business and start worrying about their own, which honestly might be the smartest thing posted online all week.
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It's B-dub, and, well, one of the last times was I bought a hot dog roller. 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
4: You can tell your old man you'd do some largemouth fishing another time.

woke all alone one Sunday morning with this song stuck in my head. And in that moment, something or someone spoke to me. 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
9: Is it just me, or does that always trigger your yawn as well?
10: Oh, man.
9: All right. Hey, did find out some good news. Mudflap should be back by the end of the month, so his recovery's going well. Just thought I'd throw that out there. All right, let's get it going with some George.

0: Wrapping up straight out of bed this morning. There's Take Me to Texas with George, 6:31. Jeff Mudflap of the gang here for Friday, and we did get I got to see Mudflap yesterday. He actually stopped by here after his doctor's appointment. Got to see him for a few minutes, and it looks like he's going to be able to return somewhere around June 29th, probably, if all continues to go well. So, I don't know. What day is that, June 29th? What day of the week is that? Is that a Friday? Is it a Monday? I don't even know.
1: Let me look. Tuesday? June 29th is a Monday.
0: It is a Monday. Okay.
1: Have a full, so he's out next week, and then he's back.
0: Yeah. And then 4th of July rolls around, and we'll be off for a few days in there. And I think I'm on vacation after that, so I don't know. It's going to be, it's the summer of the half show, I think. We've been two-thirds of the show, I guess, right? So, you going anywhere anytime soon?
1: Nope.
0: Okay.
1: That's the answer you want to hear, so that's the answer I'm saying.
0: Okay. No. Seriously, though, you're going to be gone sometime, but you're not taking like a week vacation or anything
1: anytime soon.
0: Right?
1: No. Okay. Ours is usually like Thursday, Friday, or Friday.
0: Yeah. Okay. All right. Well, so June 29th is the target date for the return of Mudflap. So I guess we have to count it down every day now.
2: The countdown to the return.
0: But no, he was doing good. He's really, he's climbing the walls. He's ready to get back. So, and I'm sure he is, but he's doing good. And so, you know, the doctor appointment went well, I believe. And, but yeah, Shannon brought him up here so he could, come in and say hello and give us the news that June 29th is his return date, but he still has to keep his head down. So it makes him look sad.
1: Did he have the patch on?
0: He did. Yeah.
1: Okay, good.
0: Yeah.
1: I think he needs to keep the patch on for as long as he has to look down, so right, people just know.
0: Well, it's that surgery, when you have to look down all the time, you know, you have to keep your head down, and it makes him look sad all
1: it
0: the
1: does.
0: Time when he walks, because he's walking with his head down like he's dejected.
1: It
0: you
1: is
0: know?
1: So not him, yeah.
0: So yeah, just wanted to pass that along this morning, let everybody, let the gang know that we will be back with the Mudflap soon here, so, all right. So that's cool. Let's see. What else we got here? The Sonic text line, 806-900-9630. And if you'd like to check in this morning and let us know that you're here and you're listening, you're welcome to do that as well. What do we got for the weather today? I always like waking up and seeing what it's going to be today because I try not to look too far ahead anymore. And so this is a nice surprise. Today's high should be somewhere like 83.
1: Hmm.
0: Yeah, how about that? And it looks like there's a possibility of rain sometime this morning before like 11, it looks like maybe. So we'll see that if anything comes of that. I don't know. Let us know if you get any rain where you're at. It's currently not raining here.
1: No.
0: I'll tell you that. Does it look? I guess it's a little bit cloudy. I mean, I guess it looks like it could.
1: I don't know.
0: I can't tell if it's clouds or darkness. It's a tinted window I'm looking out, so that kind of
1: it must be pretty cloudy because yesterday whenever I came in, it was much brighter.
0: Okay, maybe so. Let me look at.
1: I'm sure that's the proper way to gauge weather.
0: Yeah,
1: it was
0: right.
1: Brighter yesterday when I was walking outside.
0: I think that's how the meteorologists do it. Although with their accuracy, I mean, it wouldn't surprise me. So, let's see. Yeah, it looks like right now, actually, as far as the rain and stuff, there's stuff off to the east of us. I guess from like Childress South. You got something going out there, like Paducah, Quanah, you know, that whole region, almost to Seymour. There's another little storm, like, right there near Spur, south of Dickens, and something between, like, Gale and Snyder. You got another one kind of popping up there. And let's see, what else we got? We got some stuff down around Midland, it looks like. So there is some storms and rain in the area, at least. So we'll see if any of it makes its way actually into Lubbock or not. But yeah, they got pretty good down around Midland. That's a pretty big line. But it doesn't look like it's really. It's one of those that looks like it's sort of just like sitting in the same place. That's my detailed analysis of the radar this morning.
1: Looks
0: so,
1: like it's not moving.
0: Yeah, so I don't know. Well, but hey, maybe so. Maybe by like after 8, maybe. You want to make it interesting? Would you like to wager on
1: place
0: if it's going to rain? Yeah, can we do that, or is that yeah?
1: Oh,
0: that gets people in trouble. Maybe we shouldn't do that. Never mind. No betting, no gambling here. Okay.
1: The all gang right. is all checking in though. We have Kenneth and Sylvia, BK, Corey, Jesse, Troy the painter, Butch, Tammy right. the runner, Lydia, Ricky.
0: All right.
1: Yeah.
0: Hey, Groot is here.
1: Oh yeah, Groot and David.
0: All right. Very good. All right. Well, check in this morning, 806-900-9630.
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0: Your boss thinks you're stuck in traffic, but you're really just avoiding your kid's morning fight. Hey, we won't tell. Waking up with Jeff Mudflap and the gang.
1: I love that.
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0: Long live. That is Florida Georgia Line. Still waiting to see if these guys are going to get back together officially, or, you know, they had a reunion at CMA Fest in Nashville. I don't know, was it 2 weeks, 3 weeks, something like that? Three weeks ago. They got up on stage, surprised everybody with a impromptu FGL reunion. So now you got to wonder, is there going to be a new album from the guys? Are they going to rejoin and go on another big tour? We'll see. We shall see. Looking forward to the 4th of July, though. This is America's 250th birthday. So America 250. You're starting to see more and more about that. Are you excited about America's 250th birthday?
1: Happy birthday, America.
0: Right? That's that's going to be a lot of candles on a cake.
1: Yeah.
0: You know? That's amazing. 250 years.
1: You think any floats will have a birthday cake?
0: Yeah, I know, right? That's funny. I know I'm sitting there thinking about the 4th on Broadway. I would imagine there's going to be just a few. Although, you hope there's some floats anyway, because a lot of times, I think of like parades when I was a kid, and, you know, growing up, and there was always a lot of floats, and maybe it's just because I was a little kid, and it seemed like a lot, perhaps, but it just seemed like there was more in parades. Now it seems like parades are mostly people driving their vehicle of their business or something.
1: Yep.
0: You know, I mean, you see a lot of
1: golf carts or,
0: you know.
1: Yeah.
0: But you've always seen, you know, politicians always take good advantage of getting out and waving to the people. You know, I'd appreciate your vote. Thank you. I'm going to change Washington. Yeah, I mean, you know, it's just, yeah, they all say the same thing, but they like getting in parades. But yeah, you don't see as many floats, it doesn't seem like.
1: I love being in parades.
0: Yeah, I remember when I was a kid, growing up in Lovington, there was one parade a year, and it was around the Lee County Fair and Rodeo. And so they'd have the parade, and there was the floats, and then there would be like a big group of kids riding their bicycles that they had decorated like with crepe paper and stuff, and the spokes and, you know, stuff hanging, streamers hanging off. And when I was a little kid, I wanted to do that so bad. I don't think I ever did that, though. But every year I'd be like, oh, man, I want to decorate my bike and ride in the parade. And I don't remember one time I ever did that, but I always remember wanting to. But for some reason, I just never did. I don't know. That's, wow. Dreams unfulfilled, you know?
1: No joke. Plainview always had a big parade, and they would drive cattle down Broadway. And so that was really cool. We had multiple parades, but we always, our basketball team always had a float.
0: Well, I guess they had the homecoming parade, too, now that I think about it. So there was more than one parade. The Lee County Fair and Rodeo parade was the big one. But then the homecoming, football homecoming parade, they would do that. So, yeah. So I think each class, like, did you ever make a float for your, like, if you're the sophomore class?
1: No, we didn't.
0: You didn't do that?
1: No.
0: Okay. See, and when I was in high school, it was, each class made, there was sophomore, junior, and senior floats. And so you get together and, you know, make float. And we usually, what happened was everybody would meet to work on the float. And about two people did all the work,
1: yes.
0: And the rest are just standing around goofing off. You know,
1: I was going to say, that's when you go to the mom's house who has Pinterest just locked in.
0: Yeah, that's, but I don't know. It just doesn't seem like people put as much work into floats, maybe, overall. I mean, some people do, I'm sure. But just overall, it just seems like you don't see that as much. Am I wrong about that? I just feel like I just don't see that as much.
1: I think you're right, but old man Steven just texted in and said, there is always this year, Jeff, and he would pay money to see you pedaling in the parade.
0: Hey, I could totally do it. I mean, you know.
1: I'll put some spokes in your, or some cards in your spokes.
0: Oh, yeah. So oh, man. That was the best.
1: My boys do that, and it cracks me up.
0: Yeah. Oh, man, that's like throwback.
1: Oh, well, my mom.
0: That's awesome.
1: It's literally.

0: use like Red Sox players, you know. Yeah, I hate the Red Sox. I'm going to put them in my spokes. So, yeah. Never use the Yankees players, though. Those are good ones.
1: Oh, that is so funny.
0: Yeah, let's see. What else? But yeah, they'd have the bicycles with all the streamers and everything. That was always cool.
1: The animals. The animal shelters. I feel like you could always get into a parade by volunteering to walk a dog.
0: Oh, wow. Really? Now, that's one I don't recall.
1: In Plainview,
0: that. Yeah, really? Okay. Mm-hmm. Well, that's kind of cool. Volunteering to walk a dog. Oh, people love to see dogs and stuff. And in parade, though, I don't know if I ever saw that. Huh. Wow. Plainview does it differently.
1: They do. My worst case scenario mom brain, though, kicks into, here I'm walking this dog. I have no idea what it's been through. It could go psycho at any point.
0: That is a risk.
1: Come on, kids. You love dogs.
0: When dogs attack at parades. Yeah, that could be. What a terrible thing. But yeah, you know, you get fire trucks. I don't know. Man, in Lovington, they used to do, did they ever do this in Plainview? Like they had the Lee County Sheriff's Posse. They got the horses out and, there'd be a whole bunch of them, you know, and. You know, that was always fun when you were a kid, is seeing all the horses and stuff.
1: J-Rock said they had the little go-karts are the best.
0: Oh, yeah, the little Shriner guys on the
1: go-karts.
0: That's
1: kind of fun.
0: Yeah.
1: What's the craziest thing that you've seen in a parade?
0: Ooh, good
1: that
0: question.
1: Stuck with you?
0: That's okay, there you go. Parade memories. Mm-hmm. Either craziest thing or, okay.
1: Sonic text line, and we'll share them. 806-900-9630.
0: Okay, that's good. Maybe the best, the funniest thing, craziest thing you ever saw in a parade. You know, invariably, there would be a vehicle that would stall, it seems like.
1: There's always that gap in the parade.
0: Right, right.
1: Yep. There's always the gap where your kids are running out to grab the candy, and you're like, well, they're coming. You can't really do that, but you kind of can right now. Yep.
0: Yeah, and candy at a parade is a tough one, too, because, like, for, you know, I think there's been years that KLLL, you know, when we were in a parade, we'd throw candy and everything. But, man, when you're driving a vehicle in a parade and there's a lot of people, that gets very stressful. Because people just start coming out closer and closer, and little kids, and you're sitting there driving like, oh, gosh, please don't push. No, I mean, oh, yeah. Yeah, that's why a lot of times at parades, they don't allow candy throwing. I mean, that's fun, but, boy, I've driven in that before, and let me tell you, that is stressful, man, when those little kids are darting around everywhere, and you're just afraid that somebody trips and falls, or somebody pushes somebody, and they fall in. Oh, yeah, I don't want to be part of that. Yeah. That's why I always made Mudflap drive, of course. Now, him
1: looking
0: driving
1: back, was that a good choice?
0: Back then, maybe it was. It would not be a good choice now. I'll just point it in the right direction there. I'll tell you. No, he won't be driving. He won't be driving the van for this year's Fourth on Broadway. I'll tell you that.
1: No, for sure.
0: Hey, but
1: not.
0: You've never driven it, have you?
1: You know, vans are not my strong suit.
0: Oh, come on. Everybody needs to drive a van in a parade at least once, Katie Jo.
1: Oh, gosh. No, my anxiety is skyrocketing right now. My watch is beeping at me. Stressful point in time of your day.
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0: Well, this summer is a great time to get the new flooring that you've been wanting in your home. 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

0: There you go. Wake up with us. Hello, 703. Jeff Mudflap, the gang. It is Friday, June 19th. And Mudflap, we found out yesterday, he did stop by the station yesterday. Shannon brought him by after his appointment, and his checkup went well. But right now, his date for coming back looks like it's going to be June 29th. So so we're still, a little over, 10 days from now, I believe, something like that. So, yeah. But he is he's doing well, and he should be back. So that's a good thing.
1: That is a good thing. I bet he's ready.
0: Yeah, it's just, we miss Mudflap being here because it's just sort of quiet around here. It's been kind of a nice, chilled out summer so far, you know. But speaking of summer and all, it's like we've had such a crazy week of weather. You know, it was like 107 or whatever Wednesday. It was like 90 yesterday. And then today, it looks like it's only going to be like maybe like 83, something like that today. So, yeah, and we might get a little bit of rain. There's some storms in the area, like down south of us, and then there's some that are east of us. Those, you know, moved out. Probably we won't get that. But it is kind of cloudy this morning. It looks like it might could rain a little bit. So let us know if you're getting any rain at your house this morning. Just always like to see where it is. Let's see. There's that. And then what else? Coming up here, let me throw this out there, too, just to let you know. Coming up on July 6th, once we get through the 4th of July and everything, we've got another chance for you to get to a concert somewhere. It's going to be it's a little choose your concert situation starting up on July 6th, where we'll give you some keywords every day, and you get to enter to win the opportunity to choose your concert anywhere in the U.S. You just decide what do you want to go see, and then you get to fly out there and hotel and everything, and go
1: that is
0: whatever.
1: Cool.
0: And there's some great concerts out there, and you know, and it could be any concert. I guess it's not just. I mean, there's some great country concerts that are out there, some big tours and stuff, but there's all kinds of concerts. So you think about that, you get to pick whichever one. So that's awesome. So that's coming up on July 6th is the day we start that. So I know that it sounds so far in the future, but if you think about it, not really. I mean, that's coming up pretty quickly there. Yeah, can you believe we're going to be like 4th of July and everything? Man.
1: Golly.
0: Yeah, I know, right? All right, so we were just talking about the parades and... how did we get on the topic of parades there? I don't remember.
1: America's birthday.
0: Oh, that's it. We were talking about America's 250th birthday. So, mm-hmm. Yeah, you definitely got lots of parades around America. I think you had mentioned, do you think any floats are going to have cakes on them? Yeah, I think that's probably going to be the number one theme for floats. Wouldn't you thank me? And be like, hey, what if we put a birthday cake on there and said, happy birthday, America?
1: Yeah, I mean, it's what I would do.
0: Yeah, I know, right? That's kind of where you go.
1: Cute, easy, fitting.
0: Yeah, maybe you could take some sort of a unique take on that, you know, and not just building something that looks like a cake. Maybe, I don't know, what could you do? I don't know.
1: We could do a K-triple-L cake and have Mudflap pop out of it.
0: Yeah, I don't trust Mudflap popping out of a cake.
1: True. Yeah. He's not full force right now.
0: And I don't think I trust him driving the K-triple-L van this year either. It's probably not recommended on a parade route, even though it's a straight parade route. It probably would be better for him not to drive it this year.
1: I wish we could make some of those little go-karts cakes and we could just drive around in a cake.
0: Yeah, no, that
1: you
0: would
1: know,
0: be
1: like
0: that
1: with
0: would
1: your
0: be
1: head
0: fun.
1: Just
0: right.
1: Popping out as the topper.
0: Yeah, just, right. No, that would actually be kind of fun right there. All right. I like that idea. That's good. First order of business, get some go-karts.
1: Okay, BK had a good one.
0: Okay, because I was going to say, you'd thrown out there about parade memories and anything crazy or anything fun you ever saw at a parade that you remember. So, yeah, we got some good ones this morning.
1: Yeah, BK said that when Lubbock had the College Baseball Hall of Fame, the 4th on Broadway had the new inductees, and when your Robin Ventura was in the parade and his and their family chanted Nolan Ryan as he drove past. And they said that he looked back and smirked.
0: That's funny because Robin Ventura, if you remember, he was the guy that Nolan Ryan just got him in a headlock and just waylaid him, man. Yeah. I mean, just beat the crap out of him. That was a great baseball moment right there.
1: We have a picture of that in our room, and it's my favorite. It's hilarious.
0: Yeah, I think I've got a baseball card that has that.
1: I mean,
0: on
1: Nolan
0: it, yeah.
1: Ryan had respect forever just from that.
0: Oh, yeah. Mm-hmm. Yeah, because, yeah, Robin Ventura charged the mound, mm-hmm. and that was a bad mistake.
1: Thought he was
0: right
1: going to do something about it. Joke's on you, Robin.
0: I bet he hates coming to Texas.
1: For sure.
0: That's awesome. The whole family chanting Nolan Ryan. Oh, I love it.
1: And then Carl texted in and said an auto repair shop sponsored a float, and the truck pulling it broke down. That was at the Temple 4th of July parade.
0: That's not the look you want. Yeah. That's a good one right there. Oh, man.
1: Oh, a snake went across the road at one of them.
0: Oh, man. Okay. Yeah. A big snake. Wow. Yeah. That's, isn't it funny, though? Those kind of things happen at a parade, and everybody remembers that, you know. I bet that year it was probably, hey, so how was the parade? I don't know, but, man, a big snake went across the road. Were there any floats or bands or anything? I don't know, but, man, you should have seen this big snake. That's what everybody
1: You don't remember anything else?
0: Yeah, I think I was trying to remember here if I was ever in, you know, in a parade for anything besides, you know, playing drums in a band or something, but I think I was on my church one year in our youth group. We had a float, and I don't remember what we were doing, and I don't remember what happened here. But this would have been around the same era that I played a tent in the church play, and I guess after that, probably the way I dazzled with my amazing acting skills playing an inanimate object, they did tap me to be the. I don't even remember what it was, what the premise was, but I was an old man. And I used to have hair when I was a kid, believe it or not. And they got that, is it dry shampoo or something, some kind of spray?
1: Oh, boy.
0: And they sprayed my hair to make it look like I had gray hair. And then they put little makeup lines on me so I look like an old man. It's very, very convincing. Very convincing. I thought I nailed the part pretty effectively there. But I was on the church float. I don't know if I was like, was I seventh grade, maybe sixth? I don't know. I don't remember when it was. But we were in there, and so I got to be in a parade on a float like that, and that was a pretty big moment. I wish I could remember what the premise was, what our float was representing. I just know that I was an old man.
1: Oh, you're old.
0: I guess that was a parade. No, it was a parade. It was the Lee County Fair and Rodeo Parade.
1: Sure, you weren't the chimney on the tent. They just had to paint the top.
0: Jeffrey, what you did with that tent, you know, people are still talking about it. What do you say you play? Yeah. Oh, man. But, yeah, that's about it. I think that was my one big moment on a float. All right. Yeah, anybody got any other good memories there?
1: Shallow Water, someone said that Nolan Ryan lost that fight. I know it's off topic, but.
0: That he lost that fight?
1: Yeah.
0: I was hearing a headline, land multiple punches. Nolan Ryan definitely
1: did not.
0: Seriously, how you must, that's got to be somebody that just hates Nolan Ryan to say. I mean, how did Nolan Ryan lose that fight when he had Robin Ventura in a headlock and just punching the crap out of him? I mean, if Robin Ventura, I mean, maybe it's just like landing a plane. If you walk away, it was a successful landing. Maybe Robin Ventura had a successful fight because he was at least able to walk away.
1: Okay, the best part about that entire story, and I know this is not parades, but I love this story on baseball.
0: But it's born out of a parade conversation.
1: Man. Okay, so Nolan Ryan was 46 years old and Robin was 26. Like, the fact that you get the heck beat out of you after your choice to go after an old man,
0: right.
1: And then he just the end. Like, sorry, kid.
0: I am curious how someone could think that Nolan Ryan lost that fight.
1: Oh, he sent a picture of his bloody nose, but I mean, man, you should, that, no.
0: Yeah, I don't, yeah, and he still pitched.
1: And the photo of Ventura being in the headlock,
0: right.
1: Like, that photo never goes away.
0: Right.
1: You can have a bloody jersey, Nolan Ryan, we saw the headlock.
0: Yeah, I just think that, man, I don't know, I just never thought that Robin Ventura won that fight.
1: Okay, Hector got me, I have to back up, 46 is not old. But in the mindset that you're 26, like if I'm going after a 46-year-old, I'm probably going to, I don't know.
0: Yeah, you probably
1: think
0: that's somebody old.
1: You think you're going to win.
0: Yeah.
1: And then 40, you just get.
0: 40 is old until you get there.
1: 100%. I'm real close to it, and I'm like, wow.
0: And that's when you start saying things like, well, you know, 40 is the new 30. And then the new 30 becomes older and older all the time. So, yeah. So, yeah, 46, that's not old. All right. So keep it, if you got any more. If you got any more fun memories or funny things you've seen at parades, because, you know, the 4th on Broadway parade will be coming up again. And so maybe there'll be something funny there. People that organize parades don't want things bad to happen, though. Not bad, but just funny, you know.
1: No. And Lubbock does a great job with the parade.
0: Yeah. Yeah. That's been doing that one for a very long time. I liked it better when it was down Broadway down by Tech, though. You know, that was when it was the best, I think.
1: Yeah.
0: Down on the brick street part, you know.
1: Mm-hmm.
0: I think a lot of the businesses down there got tired of messing with it, though, having all their place blocked from the parade. think that's one of the reasons they had to move it.
1: Move it?
0: Yeah. Hmm. It's what I understand. I don't know. That's how rumors get started.
1: Well, I'm racking my brain because I know I was in a Leadership Lubbock class, and they did tell us, and I'm just blank right now as to the exact reasoning, and I don't want to misspeak.
0: Okay. Yeah, I don't like to misspeak, but I think that was at least a concern.
1: Something to do with it. It had to have been. Yeah, yeah. I mean, realistically, that's a whole day.
0: Yeah. Yeah. So, but you know, 4th of July, most people are closed anyway, so I don't know. I don't know. It's just what it is. It's not important for this conversation.
1: No.
0: The important thing is, did you see anything funny at a parade? So let us know about it on the Sonic text line, 806-900-9630.
2: I pledge allegiance to the flag of the United States of America and to the republic for which it stands, one nation, under God, indivisible, with liberty and justice for all.

0: That's Texas. That is Cody Johnson. So we were talking about, I guess, in our all of our parade talk, and one thing led to another, and then we're talking about Nolan Ryan fighting Robin Ventura in a game, and we've covered a lot of ground so far this morning. But yeah, I know, and I said I think Nolan Ryan won that fight, and I really think he did, because he had Robin Ventura in a headlock, just, you know, repeatedly punching him in the face. And but Shallower, someone here in our gang is disputing that Nolan Ryan won the fight, because they said Robin Ventura wasn't even, yeah, said rewatch the video. Ventura gets out of the headlock and then starts waylaying Ryan, so he gives him a bloody nose, till he was rushed by Ryan's teammates. Ventura had no signs of being in a fight. It was just that dazed, where am I look that he had on his face, though, probably, that kind of gave it away for me. But but he said it's just Texas folklore, similar to, quote, we were our own country. Folks disregard the fact that we went bankrupt, and that's why we had to join the union, much like they disregard the visible signs of a guy that got busted up in a fight. Big Nolan Ryan fan, by the way, just a realist.
1: Okay, all right. Well, I mean, you know.
0: I don't know. I respectfully disagree. I'll always believe that Nolan Ryan won the fight.
2: Always.
0: I know. You know, it's all these years later, I never thought this would be a debate that I got into, so, yeah. But it's fun. I like it. All right, well, Shallower, someone, thank you for...

0: All right. Oh boy, I tell you what, we've got a real debate going on now. This whole thing with Nolan Ryan and Robin Ventura, all these years later, people feel strongly about it. Like I said, I've always thought that Nolan Ryan won that fight just because the headlock and the punching in the face and so Shallow or someone is the one disputing this.
1: Okay,
0: here, so.
1: And Shallow Water, someone said that it's a hill that they will die on.
0: Okay, all right. So Ryan, okay. Ryan won that fight just as much as Neil Armstrong walked on the moon. Shallow or someone, I think you're a conspiracy theorist here. Okay, so, but I tend to agree that whole moon thing. I'm with you on that one. That's something I can agree with you on. Okay, so. it seems to, I don't want to go down that rabbit hole right now. That's another conversation for another day. But no, I think a lot of people are saying, absolutely Nolan Ryan won that fight. And, BK said, because Shallower, someone had said, well, because Nolan Ryan was the one that had the bloody lip and everything. Well, BK just said, well, the bloody lip was from the line drive, from Bo Jackson. Shallow Water is whack. So, oh man, we got the gamers getting into it now. All right, everybody. Let's all be nice. Oh, it's very exciting. All right, it's all exciting. 806-900-9630. Here we are, years later, debating the Nolan Ryan Robin Ventura fight. So, great memories.

0: pulverize the playlist a little bit this morning. Small Town, John Mellencamp. Small Town shout-out coming up here in just a moment. But, you know, since Mudflap has been out, and he's back June 29th, by the way. We did find that out yesterday. We haven't really been doing dad jokes, but Derek just sent a great one in, and I thought, okay, I've got to do this one because this one made me laugh. And so, yeah, here you go. What do you call a parade of rabbits hopping backwards? A receding hairline.
1: That's good.
0: That made me laugh. I like that one. All right, here's Katie Joe's Small Town shout-out.
2: 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Population 900.
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0: All right, before we get to the birthdays, couple things here. I've got a new song coming up here in just a few minutes. It's by Cole Swindell, and heading into Father's Day weekend. This just dropped today. It's called Girl Dad.
2: Oh.
0: And oh man, yeah, it's a good one. And so we got that coming up here in just a few minutes. Birthdays for the weekend. Okay, so we were talking about this. It came up in the conversation this morning with the gang about Nolan Ryan and Robin Ventura in that fight where
15: Ventura charges the mound after Nolan Ryan hits him with a pitch, and then Nolan gets him in the headlock and just starts just punching and going at it. Well, what's interesting about this morning, we've been talking about this, but if you look it up, you find that the famous picture of Nolan Ryan, you know, with his lips bleeding and everything on his jersey, and there's been baseball cards made of that. That over the years, that has become associated with that event, like Robin Ventura, you know, busted Nolan Ryan's lip and everything. But if you look it up, and you'll find that the Nolan Ryan picture actually came from a game 3 years earlier when the Rangers were playing the White Sox, and Bo Jackson hit one right at Nolan Ryan, and it glanced off his glove and hit him in the lip and cut his lip. And that's where that picture actually comes from, not from the aftermath of the Robin Ventura fight.
2: Nope.
15: Interesting. So it's interesting how things over time, you know, stories and things. And so I thought that was kind of interesting.
2: The fact that two pictures are beside each other, you think that they're from the same time.
15: Right.
2: And
15: yeah.
2: Now finding this out that it's 3 years apart. That's
15: yeah,
2: wild.
15: I know. It changes everything, I guess. But I was still, I'm still going to be in Team Nolan when it comes to who won that fight, bloodshed or not. Yeah. All right, who's having a birthday today and through the weekend?
2: All right, happy birthday today to Kaylee Brannon, Kyle Yeager, Cindy Mullins, Mrs. Lovey, Brittany, a.k.a. Mrs. Lovey, Jennifer Hodges, Catherine Nelson, Paul Gaddis, Nita Fortner, Jennifer Johnson, Johnny Hill has a birthday today, Kathy Wilburn, Philip Cornero, Connie Murphy, Pat Wynicki, Ruby Brackett, Micah McDaniel, Chad Castle, Cindy Franklin, Trish Adcock all have birthdays today. And then tomorrow, June 20th, Saturday, we'll be celebrating Sergio Garza, Samantha Mitchell, Tanya Wolf, Troy Chandler, Amanda McKinney, Sunday Millman, Stacy Harvey. Happy birthday, Stacy, Tommy Wolf, Tommy Guzman, Jennifer Hyatt, Heather Howell, Les Howell, Leanne Hensons, Blaine Stanton, Colby Brazil, Rochelle Cole, Cassie Graham, Slade Edwards is 16 years old today, Amanda Webb, Stephen Lyford, and Old Man Stephen has a birthday today.
15: Old Man Stephen's in the gang.
2: And then Sunday, let's see, Lizzie Garcia will be celebrating on Sunday, along with Lori Graves, Caitlin Ramirez, Cameron Chandler, Clay Madewell, Elizabeth Moody, Brandy McCaleb, Ashley Johnson, Sandy Barnett, Mike Roberts, Mary Jane Garcia, Donna Kilgore, Marcelino Herrera, and James Hughes will be 3 years old on Sunday. And happy anniversary on Sunday, 52 years for Phelps and Diane Bloom.
15: Is that the Phelps? Is that Mudflap's in-laws?
2: Oh.
15: Is that?
2: I don't know.
15: Because I know his father-in-law's Phelps. Is that
2: yeah.
15: right? I just can't remember what...
2: He doesn't have that note on here.
15: I know he's not here today, so... But if you missed the news, we talked to Mudflap yesterday after his doctor's appointment, and everything's going well, and he thinks he's going to be able to be back here June 29th, so...
2: Carl said yes, it is.
15: Okay, all right. Yeah. I was thinking that was, Phelps. I knew Phelps is his father-in-law, and I figured that must be, so... Okay.
2: Oh, and then one more anniversary. Okay. Travis, too, is celebrating his 11th anniversary tomorrow. And he says that his wife is his life.
15: Oh,
2: smart man, you'll have another 11 years.
15: Yeah, that's sure. Right. Yeah. Yeah. You keep playing those cards right there, Travis. All right. That's awesome. And then Father's Day is coming up on Sunday. And, you know, have you seen, I kept seeing these yesterday. It's funny. I think it was on Instagram where a bunch of people are posting a thing. It's like mostly, it's all girls posting this saying, caption was something like, trying to get a hold of my dad to see what he's doing for me for Father's Day, because without me, he wouldn't be a dad or something, you know. It's just like, and I saw that multiple times yesterday. It just kind of made me laugh, you know. That's kids, though, you know.
2: So. I think that's what I might send.
15: Yeah, you got to find it. There's a million of them on Instagram. You can probably find one.
2: I'll just send Papa Joe a selfie and say happy Father's Day.
15: Might just be easier that way. All right, coming up here, speaking of Father's Day, Cole Swindell has dropped a brand new song this morning. It's really good. It's one of those kind of emotional kind of songs. It's really good, but it's called Girl Dad, and we're going to play it for you coming up in minutes on KLLL.
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15: Father's Day is coming up on Sunday, obviously, and Cole Swindell has dropped a new song this morning, and this one, it's a dad song. It's called Girl Dad, and it's a little bit of a tearjerker, but man, it's really good.

0: man. Cole Swindell, that's his new one, just dropped today. It's called Girl Dad. That's really good.
1: So those, good.
0: Those kind of songs like that are the kind where you're, he's like, no, I'm not crying.
1: That's that just, one's deep.
0: Yeah, that was good. What a neat term. You know, you hear Girl Dad, and then the way the song works out there, you were having a girl dad. I thought, oh, man. Oh. Especially if you lost your father. You know, it's just, oh, man, those kind of songs just, they get you right there, don't they? Mm-hmm. But, yeah, we'll feature that one some more today here on KLLL. But, yeah, brand new Cole Swindell there for Father's Day weekend called Girl Dad. All right, that's too much emotion for a morning. You got to remember it's Friday. So,
1: turn it around.
0: Yeah, we gotta make a whole turn here and a 180. How about new Riley Green? Tickets for his concert go on sale this morning at 10.

0: Riley Green, think as you drunk I am. Finally got that one right. That one just throws me off.
1: You nailed it that time.
0: I have a hard time saying that one. But that's his newest song. He's going to be here September 12th here in Lubbock at the USA. And tickets are going to go on sale this very morning at 10. So I would think these are going to get... I feel like these are going to go pretty quickly. That's a hot concert. That'll be a big
1: one.
0: He's really super popular right now. And so, Riley Green, September 12th. Tickets at 10 this morning. All right. I do believe we have coming up Monday, around 10 on Monday morning, we will have another big concert announcement. Okay?
1: Ooh.
0: So that's coming as well. I'm just throwing that out there. Sometimes we you listen in the mornings, you hear little nuggets of things here.
1: I know.
0: That you might want to know about. So 10 o'clock Monday morning.
1: My friends are thankful that I'm all here now because I can text them. Like you said, Riley Green goes on sale at 10.
0: So now you can text them and remind them, see?
1: Yep. Yeah. Although they should be up listening to us.
0: They should. They should. if they were your true friends, they would. If they cared about you and your feelings, they would. So, all right. Well, let's see. If you're just joining us this morning, here's a few things. Mudflap, we talked to him yesterday. He's supposed to be back June 29th. So there's that. So that'll be good. He'll be here. That would have meant he's been gone most of the month, I guess, of June. So, but he'll be back on the 29th, and then I think I'm on vacation after that. Gosh, it's going to be a long time till all three of us are here at the same time, probably. So
1: you hear that, gang? I'll be the staple. I will be here.
0: Look at that. You're the dependable part of the show.
1: I don't know any buttons or anything about behind the scenes, but I'm going to be here.
0: Well, Mudflap were talking about that yesterday, actually, when he came up here for a few minutes, and while I'm gone, because see, he'll have to be over here, you're going to have to probably learn something, because if he comes back the 29th, he can come back, but I don't know what his full vision is going to be.
1: I can only imagine.
0: He's
1: going
0: to have to run this.
1: Yeah, yeah.
0: Oh, I didn't think about that.
1: Probably,
0: can I even be off?
1: When you come back, you're going to walk in through that door, and you're going to see the glass, and I'm going to be like, Jeff, you don't even have to come until like 6:30, because I'm just going to be back here like, wicka, wicka, wicka, like hitting those buttons. I will know. We'll get it.
0: Listen, you are 75% there by using the phrase, wicka, wicka, wicka. I mean, that's mostly what you need right there. From there, it's easy, okay? Yeah. No, but we were talking about it yesterday. Seriously, though, if he comes back and I'm on vacation, because I can't remember. I don't remember when my vacation starts. Maybe I will be here 29th. I think it's after 4th of July. I got to look. Anyway, so maybe we'll have a chance. But if he can't see very good still, you might have to be able to know some things here to keep this thing rolling. Because how terrible would that be?
1: I'll learn it.
0: You got to know like the main button that has to be hit at the beginning of the show.
1: But realistically, you should have taught me. I mean, like you should teach me while he's gone. Maybe next week. We could do it next week.
0: Okay. You know, that's actually a good point. Maybe that's how that would actually be better, instead of having, because if Mudflap can't see very good, and then he's also trying to teach you how to do those things.
1: The blind leading the blind, literally.
0: Right. He could show you the wrong buttons, and then you learn it all the wrong way, and then it's all hell breaks loose.
1: It could be a fun gang thing. Like, you train me, and then Mudflap train me, and then I'll give the feedback on what I learned.
0: See what kind of training.
1: Then when I mess stuff up, if the gang's like, you didn't do this, I can say, well,

0: Then there's, you'll need to know the microphone button because mm-hmm. you'd have to be able to get on here and talk. Then there is, there's the button that you would hit to start whatever the next thing is. So that's three. I'm just trying to get to basics. Mm-hmm. There's tons of buttons, but I don't think you're ready for all the buttons. No, you just need the basic buttons, right?
1: Jenkins has proven I am not ready for the buttons.
0: So there's three buttons I can think of immediately. And then there's probably a fourth button that would be key to you being able to do the basics. So really, we're looking at four buttons that you need to learn, okay? Yeah, yeah. Just four. Four buttons.
1: It. Yep.
0: All right.
1: I can do that.
0: Okay.
1: Nothing over five, though. You only get one more grace button. You've already told me four.
0: Okay. I'm not even going to try to think what that fifth button might be, okay? Just four buttons. Four buttons. That's it. So we'll get to work on that. Maybe if I start telling you now what they are, and then Mudflap comes in and we can, you know, we can continue to, we'll instead of having to try to learn it all in one day, it'll be a gradual learning process. So by the time I'm on vacation,
1: yeah,
0: you will be well versed in the four buttons.
1: Button a day.
0: Okay.
1: Yep.
0: Okay. All right. There we go. Coming up here in a few minutes, we'll have today's Bible verse and then we'll play 1 second song this morning. Now I'm trying to think, what are we going to do on the 1 second song? I feel like Friday and you got Father's Day. Maybe I should pick songs with something about fathers or dads or something. I could do that. You can tell I'm winging it here.
1: I was about to say, don't you already have those in, Jeff?
0: Yes, I do. I pre-planned yesterday, and everything's ready to go. Nothing to worry about here.
1: Father's Day would be. Jeremy did say that the fifth button would be the wicka wicka one.
0: Okay. Well, that's fair. Well, you already had that one down, so the other four now. You already know the wicka, wicka, wicka, so, all right.
1: We're so smooth. This is going to be so great.
0: This is a well-oiled machine, is it not? All right.
2: Jeff Mudflap in the game. Yeah! Making mornings great again. 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
2: 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I don't know, so I think
3: that's
2: maybe we'll
3: idea.
2: Do that. I think I can find three of those, but I've actually got one that I'm about to play here that's not the 1 second song, but I just thought it was it's just one of those nice songs when you're thinking about Father's Day weekend. But our Bible verse this morning comes from Psalms 103:13. The Lord is like a father to his children, tender and compassionate to those who fear him. That's Psalms 103:13. Always when I think about Father's Day and you think of dads and stuff, this is such a good song. Do you know Lainey Wilson, These Boots?
3: It's called Daddy's
2: Song.
3: That is good one.
2: You know that one? Okay. No, that one just kind of popped in my head. I was thinking about some dad songs and thought, let's go ahead and play this. This is a good one here.

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0: Don't Make Me Turn This Truck Around. That is Jordan Davis on KLLL. All right, heading into Father's Day weekend, and this morning on the 1 Second Song, we're going to play songs that feature something about, you know, about dads. All right?
1: I can't wait.
0: So I found three different ones here, and they're all you know, older songs, I'll tell you that. So they should be songs that people know.
1: Okay.
0: So at least that. All right. By the way, we did hear from Mudflap. He was listening this morning, and he was weighing in about the teaching you the four buttons situation. And he really thinks he's the right person for that job.
1: He does. He felt very strongly.
0: Yeah. And I think he's just feeling bad for being gone for so long, and he's trying to really jump in with enthusiasm to take the bull by the horns and to really, but I think that probably, I still think it might be better if I teach you. But, you know, I'm just throwing that out there. But,
1: I mean,
0: you know, and maybe he could follow up, perhaps. Yeah. But we'll figure it out.
1: I might have to post that on social media as a poll and let the gang take.
0: See who should
1: like
0: teach you the buttons.
1: Like Mudflap or Jeff.
0: Uh-huh. Mm-hmm. Yeah, go ahead. Yeah, post that. Let's just see. I'd like to think that I'm going to win that, but you never know. People might like the danger
1: like the
0: of Mudflap. Right, yeah. So, okay. Hey, don't forget, Riley Green tickets go on sale today. And so that's coming up September 12th. That'll be a good one. So you're going to want to try to get your tickets for that. And we will have tickets for you to win here on KLLL eventually for that as well. And speaking of concerts, coming up Monday morning, 10, we will have another concert announcement that you don't want to miss. Okay, here we go with the 1 Second Song. Feel free to play along this morning if you'd like to guess and see if you can get them. 806-900-9630 is the Sonic text line. Katie Joe, you ready for the first one?
1: I'm ready.
0: Okay. Here we go. Song number one. Oh, boy.
1: You know, boy is
0: that,
1: right.
0: That one, this is a song people know, but when you just hear it like that, I even know what it is, and I'm going, okay, that is, I forgot it starts that way. Play a little bit more, but I don't know that that helps.
1: Can you say if it's a guy or a girl?
0: Okay, look, I will tell you, all of these are guys today.
1: Okay.
0: Okay. So let's see. Is anybody? Yeah. No, man. Does anybody have that? Let's see. Yeah, Carl, I can't see what you said there. Okay.
1: See, I would hit my Wicca Wicca button and say, Carl doesn't know it.
0: We finally got somebody that got it there. That is correct right there. Chris is the first one to get it. Mama Q just got it. Okay, before we say what it is, let's just see if anybody else gets there. So Chris and Mama Q, they both have it. Exactly.
1: Wow.
0: All right, one more time here.
1: I was not getting that one.
0: Okay, so I played a little bit more right there. All right. Okay, well, here we go. So Chris and Mama Q, the only two that got it so far, it's George Strait. So Much Like My Dad.
2: Hmm. Yeah,
0: good dad song.
1: It's not
0: right
1: a good
0: there.
1: George week for me, dang it.
0: I know, you've missed two George songs. Oh, no. Okay, yeah, see, Butch listens online, so he's on a little bit of the delay there, so he got that one, too. So, all right, that's a good song, and I think it's pretty well-known, but it's just the way it starts. It doesn't immediately, you know, you really got to think that one through. So that was pretty tough, actually, for a George Strait song. All right, here is song number two.
1: Oh, man.
0: Familiar, though, right?
1: Yes.
0: Okay. All right, let me play it again for you. Okay. I think there'll be more people that get this one. I think. Let's see. Okay. Mama Q has it.
1: I feel like, okay. I think I know who it is.
0: Okay. Let's see here. Yeah. Okay, we're getting lots of, okay, Barbara has it. Gina has it. JoJo's hubby has it. Ooh, Pippi had an answer, but that's not the right one, although that was a good song I could have used. Yeah, Pippi said Brad Paisley is the he didn't have to be. That would
1: oh, man,
0: be a good
1: that
0: one.
1: Song.
0: Yeah. I should have thought of that one. Let's see here. Okay, so yeah, there's several people who got this one. Okay, do you have a guess or do you just want to wave the white flag again?
1: Okay, I think it's Alan Jackson.
0: You're right about that. It is Alan Jackson.
1: But I need help from the gang on the
0: okay.
1: song.
0: Garrett and Chris both just got it. Okay. All right. Yeah, the gang, they all have it right there. Ashley has it. All right. Let me just tell you.
1: Drive.
0: It's Drive, yeah. Yeah. That's a great song. That's a
1: that
0: good,
1: is
0: good,
1: such a good song.
0: Good dad song. So
1: yeah, Ashley, JoJo's hubby, Chris, Garrett, Mama Q. Yeah, way to go, team.
0: A lot of people got that one. Okay, all right. I think you're struggling a little bit this week.
1: Yeah, just a little.
0: I don't mean to. I'm not like trying to rub it in or anything, and really, you know, pile on with that. I'm just saying, you know.
1: Yeah, it's hard.
0: Okay, all right. Here's the last one. Okay, the last 1 second song. Here we go. You know that one?
1: I feel like my brain is blocked because I'm like, it has to be about dad. It's about dad. It's got a dad. It's about dad.
0: Yes. Okay. One more time. Okay. That's all you get. Okay. Gina got it. I knew Gina would get that. Gina's got it. She's absolutely right. So don't look yet. So okay. You see if you can figure out. Carl got it. Way to go, Carl. Tina has it.
1: I'm having some flashbacks to my childhood, and I think I have it.
0: Okay. So what do you know? What do you think?
1: She's got
0: it is?
1: Her daddy's money.
0: That's it.
1: And her mama's good looks.
0: That is it.
1: Yes.
0: That is the song.
1: Ricochet is the one who sings it.
0: Okay. Look at you. See? Look at that. See? Look. That was Radio Redemption right there. You got it.
1: I'm back.
0: Derek W. got it. Yeah. A lot of people got that one. Okay. Well, we'll go ahead and play it and take you back to your childhood. All right.

0: Daddy's Money.
1: Ricochet. One hit wonder, guys. Gosh, I don't know. They had some other songs out after that, but that was the only one that ever really caught on, you know?
2: Yeah.
1: Let's see here. Hey, we just had an idea. We were talking about because I've got vacation coming up. Mudflap's out till June 29th, but he will be back. But that's good news. And we're just thinking that with all this going on, what if you're the only one that shows up one morning? Like, what if while I'm gone, Mudflap oversleeps? You're going to need to know how to do some basic things here to get this thing on the, to get this thing on the air.
2: Mm-hmm.
1: And so we already went over a list. I've identified four buttons that I think are key to your success in that area. So okay. We got to learn the four buttons. There's tons more buttons, but the four critical buttons that you would need to know about. So I was like, okay, I could teach you those, or Mudflap could teach you those. So then we're just going to put it up, let the gang identify who they think should teach you the buttons. And I think, I really think probably, I feel like I'm the best person for that. But I think the gang may think that it would be a lot more fun and entertaining to have Mudflap teach you the buttons. And I can't argue with that. I don't know that it would be the most effective training for the buttons, but it would at least be the most entertaining training for the buttons. And then Jeremy threw out an idea of a new bit on the show here, which I think actually might catch on because I'm intrigued with it. And it's called Mudflap Teaches a Task. And I really like that. And Jeremy, that is a great idea. And I think we could have some fun with that. Imagine Mudflap having to teach a task. Like once a week, maybe.
2: I'm imagining him teaching me tasks right now.
1: That's what I'm saying. It's just... It could be funny. There's all kinds of tasks, and they don't even need to be necessarily things that in the studio here. I mean, it could just be learn to do anything and having Mudflap teach a task. So I really like that idea, Jeremy. That's a good one. Thanks for throwing that out there. I think we're gonna really try to put that into action when Mudflap gets back. So the buttons is the first task. Is there anything else in here that you're curious about learning? Have you thought that through at all? Besides the buttons, or do you know how everything else works? We could teach you all kinds of things, or Mudflap could.
2: Well, maybe Mudflap should put together like a training of what he thinks I should know. That might even be fun, too.
1: Okay, so we could start off, if we're going to do Mudflap Teaches a Task. I mean, we know the buttons are first. We got to learn that. But after that, what tasks does he think would be important for you to learn in this job?
2: Is 1 second song too intense?
1: That would be a task that if you could learn that would be good.
2: Maybe
1: probably.
2: That's a task I shouldn't learn.
1: Yeah, be careful what you ask for here, because the more tasks you learn, the more tasks you're expected to do. So
2: true.
1: Play dumb. Yeah. This is the oldest trick in the man playbook. Yeah, you learn to use the washing machine, you got to start doing laundry.
2: Yeah, teach me the ways.
1: Learn how to do the how the dishwasher works, you got to start washing dishes. See, so yeah, every guy knows. Yeah, you just play dumb on that stuff as long as you can.
2: Okay, so, I'm making a note right now.
1: But since we've already thrown this out there, you are going to have to learn some tasks, I'm afraid. So, all right. The 1 second song, though, that there's a lot that goes into that, believe it or not. Unless you're winging it like I've been doing.
2: I see you guys. But even you winging it, I mean, that's something that not many people could wing.
1: Okay.
2: You know what I mean? Like,
1: yeah.
2: It's a lot.
1: Those are some other tasks. You got to learn how to search things in here, load them into the thing. I mean, yeah, there's a lot of things.
2: Mama Q texted in and said that Mudflap can teach kids how to write cursive, so I might be underestimating him.
1: Okay. Yeah, cursive is becoming a lost skill. Can Mudflap write in cursive? I don't even know. I don't know. I mean, I assume he can. But I'm trying to think, any time he writes things down here or makes notes of things, I don't think he uses cursive, though. So he may not. I don't know. I just don't think he utilizes it.
2: She said, I don't know if he can, but I think it would be funny.
1: Okay.
2: Yes, it would.
1: This is why everybody's going to vote for Mudflap to teach the buttons, because of that very reason right there. Did you ask? Did you put? Have
2: I don't know. They haven't been. They haven't been behind the scenes this week with just me and you.
1: Okay. Yeah. Let's see here. My kids. Okay. Her kids can be the guinea pigs. Yeah. Okay. Well, thank you for volunteering your children for that. So, all right. Well, we got a lot of things to think about here in the next week while we're waiting for Mudflap to come back. So, all right. We'll get to that button thing though.
2: Yeah, that'd be good.
1: All right. Coming up here, we'll play play some of the new songs that have come out here recently, and then including the new Cole Swindell that just dropped this morning. If you haven't heard it yet, it's really good. It's called Girl Dad, and he dropped that right before Father's Day weekend. But it's kind of a tearjerker, but it's a great song. So we got that among the new ones coming up.
0: Morning, boy.
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2: All right, here's one of the newest songs. It just came out this morning. In time for Father's Day weekend. Kind of a tearjerker, but this is Cole Swindell and Girl Dad.

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2: He's a ranch hand in a pinch, man. 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Cause she's a gold digger with a quick trigger. 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

0: want my horse back.
1: That's Cody Johnson's newest song. He just wants his horse back. That's a fun song. I like that one. That's a good one. And then another new song that is out that's making it's been out a little bit, but it's just now really kind of starting to find its way everywhere. But I know it's a song you've liked for a while, Katie Jo. Corey Kent.
2: Oh, yeah.
1: With Empty Words.
2: Empty Words. Yeah. It's a good one.
1: And then I got one more after this on our new music playlist.

0: those baby blues away. That is Ashley Cook. She had a big hit a while back with Your Place. And then this is the, I think this one is the first one since then that she has a chance to really have something on her hands on this one. I like that song.
1: That's
0: you
1: catchy.
0: Like
1: it? Yeah. I do like it.
0: Yeah, Baby Blues, wrapping up Friday morning new music playlist. I think the standout this morning, though, definitely that Cole Swindell Girl Dad is really good, and we'll be playing that more today and through the weekend for Father's Day. It's kind of a tearjerker, you know, but man, it's a really good one. Let's see here. He's gonna work this on toilet rate. Okay, we love getting we get so many things from the gang in our text in our Sonic text line. It's so funny. So Jason just sent us a picture of his mud flap with some big thick round glasses. It's an AI-generated picture, obviously, but he's got his gigantic eyes, and it looks like the guy. What was the character's name in Office Space? Did you ever see that?
1: Oh, with the thick glasses.
0: Yeah, and he was always the one. You know,
1: there's a movie with
0: my,
1: a kid
0: my stapler. My stapler. Yeah, whatever that character's name is, but that's what that picture of Mudflap looks like there. So, anyway, said I think y'all are underestimating Mudflap. He's going to walk in like this on the 29th, ready to train. Yes, if he has those
1: Milton.
0: Glasses on, I'm laughing.
1: Is his name Milton?
0: Yes, Milton. I think that's him. Yeah.
1: Thank you, Lance.
0: Yeah, he's got those big old thick glasses and everything. Yeah, the gang always comes through for us. Makes it sound like we know everything. Yeah, see, right? Because his eyes are all magnified and everything. That's good. All right. Yeah, we had some suggestions. I think it was Jeremy said, Mudflap teaches a task. A new bit for the show when he gets back. So, yeah, it all started because we got to teach Katie Joe like the four key buttons. If Mudflap and I, for whatever reason, aren't here one day, if I oversleep or if he oversleeps and I'm on vacation, whatever that situation would look like, you got to be able to walk in here and do some basic things just to keep it on the air, right?
1: Yeah, I don't know if it would be more painful if I actually come in to try to do the work or if I just accidentally sleep in too. I might just walk in and be like, whoops, my alarm didn't go off.
0: Listen, if that happens to all three of us on the same day, okay, I'm going to know.
1: I'm kidding. I will totally be ready.
0: You're smart.
1: Yeah, I'm very
0: buttons.
1: Smart. Yeah.
0: Mm-hmm. There's buttons. Don't be intimidated by
1: no.
0: The buttons are your friend. Mm-hmm. All right, so yeah, Mudflap teaches a task. We'll have to, we get so many great pictures now. That's funny. The Sonic text line has been fun this morning, 806-900-9630. Weather right now is brought to you by Dent Repair Solutions, and it's been interesting this morning. It's been raining a little bit off and on here at the station. I guess it seems like probably a pretty widespread area getting anything from mist to just light rain. But, yeah, the ground's wet. It's all cloudy and cooler. It's only 65 now. I got some drizzle. And today's high, now it's probably around 85 is what it's saying now. So eventually it'll warm up somewhat, but we might see a little bit more rain through the day. Always like that. Never can complain about the rain. Bring it on.
1: I know. I do love the rain.
0: But I was looking through, you know, and you know how I am now about the long-term forecast. I don't really put much stock in it anymore because I don't think it never turns out. So, but if you're just looking ahead a little bit here, just in case it's right, 93 tomorrow. And then 104 on Father's Day.
1: Ooh, happy Father's Day.
0: Yeah, so if you got outdoor plans with your dad, it could be a little warm.
1: Those golf courses are going to be toasty.
0: Yeah, right? Exactly.
1: Mm-hmm. You know
0: yeah.
1: They're going to be packed.
0: Oh, yeah.
1: As they
0: Absolutely.
1: Should be. I
0: yeah,
1: mean, dads should
0: right.
1: be celebrated.
0: That's right.
1: Fatherhood is a big job.
0: Yeah, should dad go play golf with his kids, or should dad just take his special day and go play with his buddies?
1: Listen, I'm
0: where
1: the
0: do you
1: least,
0: come down on that? Seriously,
1: I'm the
0: question.
1: Least judgmental, so okay. I know what I want to do on Mother's Day. So in order for me to be able to do that, I'm just all for make your own decisions. You handle parenthood totally different than I do. So what makes you happy? But Daniel's the type of human, he wants the family around all the time. So it makes it difficult for my Mother's Days.
0: Yeah, I was about to say, so now I understand your Mother's Day.
1: Yeah.
0: Okay.
1: No.
0: Nah, sometimes, you know, sometimes you just, you know. Need some time, you know, but yeah.
1: I will say there are some men, though, I will say that probably play golf 6 days a week.
0: Yeah.
1: And that might be, I mean.
0: Excessive?
1: Well, I mean, you're going to go do the same thing you do every other day to celebrate Father's Day. But men are men, so it makes sense for men.
0: I like how you're treading through
1: yeah,
0: this.
1: Yeah, I
0: That's
1: don't
0: very
1: know.
0: Good.
1: It's
0: yeah.
1: just a
0: yeah.
1: lot.
0: And Mudflap would play golf 6 days or 7 days a week because he just can't right now.
1: Because like, would Shannon situation, be shocked if Mudflap walked in on Father's Day and said, I'm going to play golf, or I want to play golf for Father's Day?
0: I don't think she would be shocked, but I think she would say, no, you're not. That's just my guess.
2: 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You deserve a laugh. 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
0: Talking about things to do on Father's Day, you know, one thing it made me think about Stratford Point at 139th and Quaker. I always tell you what a nice neighborhood is, and there's a lake and all the walking trails and the parks and things throughout the neighborhood. And I would bet coming up on Sunday on Father's Day with all those the nice wide open green areas and things to play and stuff, there will probably be some dads out there with the kids playing catch or just hanging out with the family. 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It's that growing part of Southwest Lubbock. 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

0: I knew it. I knew you. That is Taylor Swift, and that is from the Toy Story 5 soundtrack. And that movie is out this weekend. A lot of people, I bet a lot of dads are going to be seeing Toy Story 5 for Father's Day with the kids and
1: yeah,
0: stuff.
1: That's true.
0: Bet, yeah. All right. You're going to try to see that this weekend, or you got other plans?
1: I have some other plans.
0: Okay. All right.
1: Yeah.
0: Well, the movie will be out in a while. Let's see.
1: We'll be here for, we're going to have a girls' weekend for Father's Day.
0: Okay. That's great. That is really great. You're the envy of everybody probably for that one. A girls' weekend on Father's Day. Man, really? Wow. That's a boss move right there. That is.
1: I mean, yeah. In our defense, our husbands have jobs that they are just gone. So.
0: Okay. All right.
1: Okay.
0: So you didn't just tell him the way it was going to be.
1: No.
0: Hey, I know it's your special day, but no.
1: Bye.
0: No, that really is a boss move. I can respect that. That's good stuff there. All right. If you missed it, we were saying that we talked to Mudflap yesterday, and he is recovering well, and he should be back June 29th. So that is the target date, June 29th. We've got some ideas for when he gets back. We've got the new bit. Was it Mudflap Teaches a Task, suggested by Jeremy. I thought that's a great idea. It all started when we had to talk about teaching you

0: to teach how to do tasks. I think that that actually could be kind of fun. I'm intrigued. I'll just put it that way. So, all right. Well, everybody have a nice weekend. Happy Father's Day to all the dads. And coming up Monday morning at 10, we'll have a concert announcement for you that you don't want to miss. Speaking of concerts, the Riley Green tickets on sale officially this morning at 10. And that concert is coming up September 12th. Katie Jo, whatever you do there, have a nice Father's Day weekend. If it's a girls weekend out or whatever you're doing, but tell Daniel we said happy Father's Day to you, Jeff. If you see him, I guess
1: I will for sure.
0: But thank you. Yeah, I don't know what the weekend holds yet, but hopefully very little as far as like doing, you know, like chore type stuff.
1: Oh, yeah, you're off duty this weekend.
0: Yeah, I milk my special day for mm-hmm. everything I can. You know?
1: As you so, should. Yeah. You should.
0: Okay, well, thank you. Well, you said it. It makes me feel a little better.
1: Yeah.
0: Of course, you're also skipping out on a
1: Hey, Daniel's not my dad.
0: That's awesome. Okay. All right. Well, on that note, Jeff Mudflap and the gang this morning. Katie Jo, that was awesome. That's a great
1: All right. Yes, and the gang we have with us today, we have Lydia Romo, which is on her way to a Texas Rangers game, so go Rangers. Tammy the Runner, Troy the Painter, David, Groot, Kenneth, Jesse, Raymond, KK, Sylvia, Debbie the Nurse, Corey, JoJo, Jama, Kimberly, Old Man Steven, Gary, J-Rock, Barnaby, Hector, Cindy, Kokomo Joe and Jr., The James, Shallow Water Someone, The Original Steve, Donnie, Randy, Lovey, Lacey, Elaine, Angie Parrish, Ricky, Jamie, John W., Colorado Karen, Santa Mark, Connor, Amy, Sherry, Keely Hernandez, Chino Herrera, and he has a birthday on Sunday also.
0: All right.
1: Melva, Carolyn the Pet Sitter, Travis 2, Pippi, Garrett Mathis, JoJo's Hubby, Chad, Butch, Barbara Winery, Gina, Ashley, Chris, Tina, Derek W., Jeremy Smith, thanks again for all your input today.
0: Right.
1: Mama Q., Sheila J., Retired Karen, Taz the Trucker, Lance, BK, William, Carl, Jason W., Ashley, and let's see, Sylvia.
0: Okay. All right. They've got everybody in there. All right. Y'all have a nice day. Kanaya is coming in next here on KLLL as you get all settled in for your work day today. So have a good weekend. And I don't know if we need to play that again. Okay, this is the training of the buttons. That button that I just hit, I didn't need to hit that button. So just remember.
1: Jenkins.
0: Yes, I know. Instead, hit this button right here.
2: Turn it up. Wake the fun up with Jeff Mudflap and the gang.
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And hey, it's Kanaya hanging out with you this morning with a shout-out this hour to Jesse. Happy Juneteenth, Jesse. 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

0: 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Congrats. 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
1: He's a ranch hand in a pinch, man. 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

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Not quite the day we expected weather-wise. It's supposed to clear up and get a little warmer today, but you know what? To me, not too bad. Dave in with you with some Eli Young Band.

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Well, I kind of know that movie's probably going to be the number one film this weekend. Maybe one of the biggest grossing so far of 2026. What do you think? 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

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Good luck. I got a

96.3 KRRR. Well, the U.S. men's national team plays Australia in their second World Cup match today at 2 o'clock our time. And, of course, a controversy over a soccer commentator who said that when the U.S. was going to play Australia, they were a layup opponent. We'll find out.

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96.3 KLLL. That's going to do for me, Dave. I'm out of here. Father's Day this Sunday. As a dad, I got to say, at least a good meal is a good Father's Day gift. So make sure and celebrate Dad this weekend. Talk to you on Monday.

Finally, Friday. Of course, it works out to be a three-day weekend for a number of people, as a lot of people have today off for Juneteenth. That means the federal, state, and local government offices, the post office, banks are closed. 96.

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Scott, I'm looking forward to getting down to McKenzie Park for some 4th on Broadway fun this year.

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Jagman.

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There have been so many great shows in 2026 on the KLLL events calendar. Ooh, and another big one coming up in September. That's Riley Green at the USA. 96.3 KLLL and the Heart Rhythm Place. Welcoming Riley Green. 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

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And that's when I realized that she was every cowboy's dream come true.

Well, did you buy your Riley Green tickets yet? Today's the day they went on sale earlier this morning at 10. We'll have some tickets for you to win from the Heart Rhythm Place in KLLL. That concert is coming up September 12th.

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Jeff Scott in for JT this afternoon. Coming up Monday morning, 10 o'clock. You want to be here on KLLL. We'll have another major concert announcement for you. I think you'll like it. Here's Lou Bryan, who was just here a few weeks ago.

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You know, we've got the KLLL mobile app so you can listen from your phone anywhere you might happen to be with your dad.

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We always like throwing in some 90s here on KLLL. If you love 90s, I think most of us do. We got 90s at 9. It's a whole hour of 90s country coming up tomorrow morning on KLLL.

I've heard Keith Urban talk a lot about his yacht rock album, Flow State, that's been out for about a week now. It's really good. It's a little bit different if you like yacht rock stuff. He's done some faithful covers like this one, Summer Breeze.

0: Hey, congrats to Joey McDonald. He won the road trip to Six Flags. We've got more of those to give away in a road trip in summer, as well as a road trip to see Megan Maroney August 14th in Dallas.
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Toy Story 5 this weekend. That'll be the big movie. I bet there's a lot of dads are going to be going to see that with their kids. But yeah, that Taylor Swift song is from that soundtrack. Coming on Monday morning, a major concert announcement. You catch it at 10 here on KLLL.

0: All right, it's past quitting time. 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

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Got your Riley Green tickets to win. 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

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We always do an hour of 90s country on Saturday morning. So, yeah, tomorrow, wake up, check that out, and you might even hear this one or some other John Michael Montgomery songs. We play quite a few of those on 90s at 9.

Road trips to Six Flags, even Megan Maroney in Dallas. It's Road Trip in Summer. Joey McDonald won a road trip to Six Flags. Congrats. She's

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1: 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Friday, it's Michael Connelly Band Live. And Saturday, don't miss Kinky Wizards. 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